cat that won't come out when there's danger all about. Right on. They say this cat's shaft is a bad

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0: 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What's the matter, man? What are you doing?
1: 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There's no chicks. There's no beer. There's no food. Been here all day against a stupid green screen. And then there's you.
2: Guys, guys, we have a really long day ahead of us. Will you please keep him under control? PJ!

both day and night. Never grumbles or fusses, always treats me right. Never running in the streets and leaving me alone. She knows a woman's place.